0: We understand that listening to us might make you want to drive faster, but I don't think that excuse is going to hold up in traffic court. Sorry.
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0: survivor, Burning Heart. I'm Mike Walsh. I thank you for listening. So think about what makes you feel good. Science has shown that when we're imagining the future, we experience more vivid emotions than when we're describing events that actually happened. And this suggests that daydreaming about good times yet to come makes us happier. I can see it in the face of my life partner, you know, that expression she gets when she's daydreaming about the future. One without me. 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

0: New Order, Blue Monday, a Euro disco synth pop alternative dance song that drew inspirations from many works of other artists. 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

0: Heart Straight On. I'm Mike Walsh. Thank you for listening. And they're just like us, the rich and famous. Tay-Tay and Travis Kelce will get married at Madison Square Garden on July 3rd. So the actual 250th anniversary fireworks will come in a close second. A source says guests will be transported on blacked-out buses. And, quote, everyone's been warned to secrecy. Just like us.
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7: Hi, it's Chris Crocker in the 4 News Now First Alert Weather Center. We have some rain moving in tonight. Boy, do we need it. It'll be great. And it is going to continue through tomorrow morning. Then we have the chance of some thunderstorms Tuesday afternoon. Our winds are going to pick up to 40 miles per hour. Expect a cool day with highs in the mid-60s.
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0: 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Oh, sorry. You were hoping for money, weren't you? 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

0: Kansas, Point of No Return. I'm Mike Walsh. I thank you for listening. And I would certainly add them to the list. The list of bands with no bad songs. They include Queen, The Beatles, Led Zeppelin, Elton John, and hello, I'm Johnny Cash. What's that? Hello? Octopus's Garden is on line two? Like a word?
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0: Phil Collins, Take Me Home. I'm Mike Walsh with a work hack. All right. Take a 2-minute break for every 15 minutes you're in front of your computer. You just turn away and stare into the distance. This will prevent eye strain that can lead to irritated eyes, headaches, and low productivity. I don't need a screen for that.
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Baxter, Samson, Daisy, and Barkley. Good dogs. Oh, and a shout out to their owners who occasionally listen as well. The songs you know. 92.5 Classic Hits.

0: Aerosmith and Crazy. I'm Mike Walsh. You know what's crazy? As we're getting headlong into vacation season is gas prices. And survey says 60% of Americans, admit their staycations are turning, or their vacations are turning into staycations because of soaring gas prices. Again, it's gas something or something. No one rides for free.
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0: Dire Straits, Money for Nothing. I'm Mike Walsh. We were talking about the cost of vacations. But sometimes it's because of all the extraneous miles you have to drive. So say you're leaving on a family trip and someone forgets something and you have to go back, right? You're not the only one. Survey says 73% of families have false starts to their vacays, having to go back to the house 1 to 3 times to retrieve forgotten items. 3 times? I'm not going back more than once. Even if it's for a kid. Should have been at the door, Kevin.
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0: Little Miss Can't Be Wrong. That's the Spin Doctors. I'm Mike Walsh, and Shadow has words for people saying that AI Ozzy is a cash grab. She says she doesn't need anybody's money, and Ozzy was always concerned about being remembered. No cause for concern.
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0: Asia the heat of the moment. I'm Mike Walsh, and ladies, let me ask you this. Does your husband or boyfriend or both constantly interrupt you when you're talking? Science says this is typical male behavior, just a way of asserting power. To break him of this habit, you call attention to his rudeness, then calmly finish speaking. Eventually, he'll get the message, and you'll both be happier for it. And for him, he can tell you that his mother always lets him talk. And eventually, she'll get the message, and you'll both be happier for it. Keep 911 on speed dial.
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0: Released on April 16th, 1984, as the third and last single from their third studio album, Seven and the Ragged Tiger. 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

0: Jackson Brown, Dr. My Eyes. I'm Mike Walsh. Oh, a 76-year-old woman in Florida has been sending all of her money to someone claiming to be Liam Neeson. She's so insistent she was arrested for striking a family member who took her phone away in an attempt to keep her from continuing to text money to Liam Neeson. All I can say is if it was Liam Neeson, he would say, I don't know who you are. I don't know what you want. But if you keep texting me, I will find you and I will kill you.
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0: John Mellencamp, an authority song. Well, John Mellencamp has been tapped as one of the guest speakers at this year's Mark Twain Prize ceremony. Bill Maher will be the recipient of the Mark Twain Prize. The ceremony will take place June 28th. It will also feature celebrities like Jay Leno, Louis C.K., and Stephen A. Smith.
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0: Phil Collins and Two Hearts, a song that he wrote for a movie he was starring in. The film was called Buster. Now, initially, he told producers that he didn't want to do music for the movie. He wanted to focus on his acting. The producers of the movie said, you know, the only reason we hired you to act in the movie was because we also wanted you to sing in it. So he relented. He did the songs, and it was a good thing because, well, he had two number one hits from the movie, but the film itself was a bust.
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0: Patti Smyth, Sometimes Love Just Ain't Enough. I'm Harley, and at what age are you the happiest? Well, a study found that the happiest people are not 20-year-olds or even 50-year-olds, but the happiest group are those in their 70s, who for the most part are just grateful to be alive, hence the happiest people on Earth. I guess that's why they call them the golden years.
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0: Bon Jovi, Living on a Prayer. And can you believe it's been 8 years since Bon Jovi last played a concert in New Jersey? It seemed unthinkable, but recently he did. John Bon Jovi performed with The Boss, Bruce Springsteen, Public Enemy, Sheryl Crow, among others. They did a collection of some of the greatest American songs to honor America's 250th.
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0: Jesus Jones, right here, right now. I'm Harley, and ever wonder how many questions children ask in a typical day? Well, the average toddler asks 21 questions a day, with parents knowing about two-thirds of them. Preschool-age children average 73 questions a day, with some children asking as many as 76 questions per hour. And many of those questions are we there yet? Are we there yet?
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0: Journey and Faithfully. 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A good first date should last about 2 hours, but no longer than 4 hours, according to a recent survey. 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

0: The Black Crowes, She Talks to Angels. And out of all the songs in the Black Crowes catalog, singer Chris Robinson says that's the one that resonates with fans the most. He believes it is timeless because it deals with subject matter that everybody has faced at some point or other, knowing someone with an addiction.
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Coming up, a famous pop duo going out on a 40th anniversary tour. And I've got Queen on the way, but first, Stevie Nicks and Tom Petty.

0: Roxette, Listen to Your Heart. They are the Swedish pop duo, originally consisting of Per Gessle and singer Marie Fredriksson. Sadly, though, Fredriksson passed away in 2029, but Roxette is going on a 40th anniversary tour this year with their current singer, Lena Philipsson.
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0: Jefferson, Starship, and Jane. I'm Harley. 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Maybe 10 years or longer? 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

0: Heart with Alone. Well, heart singer Ann Wilson has a new documentary out. It's called In My Voice. And she appeared on Good Morning America on Monday to discuss her cancer battle. She says she's feeling strong and healthy and ready to make new music with heart.
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9: 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Banks Lake is a large reservoir that's entirely man-made. 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
10: Six.
0: Coming up, a band that had a number one hit and then immediately went on to record a Mexican mariachi album. And I've got Steely Dan to follow Hall & Oates.

0: Los Lobos, La Bamba, a song that was a massive hit to go along with the movie of the same name about the life of Richie Valens. So Los Lobos had a number one hit, and they thought to themselves, you know, instead of continuing and trying to make more popular music, they recorded a Mexican mariachi album. Hey, that's their whole thing, staying true to their roots, and it's worked for them. They're still around.
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2: 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It appears by its own numbers, the U.S. government seems insolvent. It's reported that the Treasury shows about $6 trillion in assets and over $47 trillion in liabilities. 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

0: Blues Traveler and Runaround. Well, you shouldn't drink and drive, nor should you drink and swim. Did you know that about 70% of deaths in water result from people who've had a little too much to drink? So, yeah, booze affects your balance, coordination, and judgment, making it more difficult for you to stay afloat. And I am case in point, by the way. I once had a few drinks and decided to go down a water slide, and to my own shame and embarrassment, had to be rescued by a lifeguard out of 3 feet of water because I had no idea where I was. Let that be a lesson. I am never going down a water slide again.
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0: You're probably busy, so we're not going to make you wait for another great song. 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

0: Then there's Billy Idol. So restaurants are on the lookout for meal scammers. Famous chef Gordon Ramsay wants more people to complain at restaurants because it gives them a chance, the staff a chance to make it right. But when issues arise, restaurants will often cop the dish or, you know, something with the meal, the entire meal sometimes. But there's a fine line between customers speaking up when something's really wrong or scammers intentionally trying to score a free meal. It's the issue.
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Thank you so much for having us on with Billy Squire and the Stroke.

0: In his heart, it is Marty. So Department of Justice lawyer agreed in court that if the Statue of Liberty were quickly demolished, no one could sue afterward. The exchange occurred during appeals over the controversial White House ballroom, with judges questioning limits on legal standing after demolition. Now, luckily, this is just a hypothetical situation. No demolitions planned.
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0: 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I mean, there's so many different things.
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0: That is Journey. Hey, it's Marty. So the game three of the NBA Finals was last night, and the Spurs found a way. It was a must-win for the Spurs, and they found a way to go to Madison Square Garden in New York City and beat the Knicks 114-111. Now it's a 2-1 lead for the Knicks.
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0: That is Peter Gabriel. So here's a baby shower gift that expecting moms could really use: some new shoes. 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

0: That is Damn Yankees. You're listening to Marty. 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

0: That is Elton John. Hey, it's Marty. So who's grumpy in the morning, men or women? It's the ladies. Research has confirmed that not only are women grumpier than men first thing, but they also remain in a foul mood for a longer period of time. Women have a good reason to be grumpier, though, in the morning, because they tend to be the ones to prepare breakfast and get the kids ready for school, in addition to getting themselves ready for work and all the other stuff, right? From refreshed staples to trusted favorites, discover brands that are thoughtfully designed and priced for your family at KohlsandKohls.com.
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0: That is Genesis. So Oreos, in conjunction with the world's most popular Korean band, have released a limited BTS version of their famous cookie. It's a brown sugar pancake-flavored cream center, stuffed between two purple cookies. The flavor is based on a popular Korean street food by stuffing balls of yeasted dough with cinnamon and brown sugar, and then frying them on a hot pan or a griddle while pressing into a flat, crispy, round pancake. Okay, that sounds good.
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11: Following the creation of the Coeur d'Alene Reservation in the 1870s, the mission slowly faded from prominence. By the early 1900s, the mission had fallen into disrepair. In the 1920s, the Diocese of Boise helped lead restoration efforts that preserved the mission for future generations. The mission remains both a historic landmark and a sacred place for many tribal members today. Every August, members of the Coeur d'Alene tribe still gather at the mission during the Feast of Assumption, where Catholic traditions and tribal beliefs continue to come together. Nearly 175 years later, the old mission still stands, not only as Idaho's oldest building, but as a reminder of the people who built it, protected it, and continue to carry its story.
0: Hear more about the Cataldo Mission during another KXLY Brands America 250 moment, brought to you by Fred's Appliance.
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0: Jack and Diane, John Mellencamp, who's getting ready to kick off his Dancing Words tour. 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Also, Farm Aid 2026 has been scheduled. 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

0: Urgent and Foreigner, also The Tubes, and She's a Beauty. He's a Cutie. Netflix's upcoming live-action series, Scooby-Doo Origins, will feature a real Great Dane puppy as Scooby. The first time the character is played by an actual dog. The show's logline describes a summer camp mystery about a lost Great Dane puppy that may have witnessed a supernatural murder. Netflix hasn't announced an exact premiere date, but says the series will debut sometime next year.
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0: 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They'll be touring with Motley Crue starting next month for a summer tour. Then in the fall, they're hooking up with Def Leppard, Extreme Scorn, some pretty cool gigs.
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0: That's Luck and I from Brian Adams. Also, Phil Collins in One More Night. Well, the Spurs defeated the Knicks last night. 115-111, Game 3 of the NBA Finals. That ended the Knicks' 13-game playoff winning streak and keeps the series wide open. First loss for the Knicks in 46 days. Knicks still leading the series 2-1. Game 4 tomorrow on ABC. It's Mackenzie. 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

0: Chuck the Monkey and Peter Gabriel. We'll get a new song from him at the end of the month when our next full moon arrives. It'll be the strawberry moon. Also, Faith from George Michael. Today, 2007, he became the first music artist to perform at the new Wembley Stadium in London when he played the first of two shows at the venue during his 25 live tour.
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0: That one coming out in 77, Baby Come Back and Player. On this Tuesday, it's Mackenzie. Nobody's winning, so the jackpot is pretty dang big for the drawing tonight. The Mega Millions sitting at about $392 million. 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

0: 49 Blondes with What's Up on a Tuesday. It's Mackenzie, NBC announcing the shows that are going to stay and the ones that are going to go for the summer and fall season. They canceled 9 series ahead of the summer season, including The Haunting Party, Brilliant Minds, Stumble, Karamo, The Steve Wilkos Show, Law & Order, Organized Crime, The Kelly Clarkson Show, Gone, Access Hollywood, and Access Daily. They renewed Chicago Fire, Med, and PD, Happy's Place, St. Dennis Medical, Law & Order, SVU, and The Fall and Rise of Reggie Dinkins.
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Okay, long enough. 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

0: Like a rockin' Bob Seger wrapping up a set. Also, Jimmy Buffett with Margaritaville. Today, back in 98, his memoir, A Pirate Looks at 50, is released. It went to number one on the New York Times bestseller list for nonfiction. The title taken from his 1974 song, A Pirate Looks at 40.
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0: Let's go in the cars on this Tuesday. It's Mackenzie World Cup starting on Thursday, runs through July 19th. Some basic stuff to know. Traditionally, 32 teams qualify, but the 26th edition will have 48 teams in 12 groups of four, with the top two from each group plus the best third place teams advancing to a round of 32. That's not confusing. The 26th tournament will have 104 matches across 16 host cities in the U.S., Canada, and Mexico, and airing on multiple channels, including Fox.
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0: Having a bad day? Well, take two songs and call us in the morning. That'll fix it. 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

0: People with that number hated this song. 867-5309. Janet, Tommy, Two Tone. So who's grumpier in the morning, men or women? According to researchers, it's the ladies who are grumpier in the morning. And apparently, we stay in a foul mood for a longer period of time than men do. I don't think I'm grumpy in the morning at all. I have to say I'm a little more grumpier at night because by that time I'm so tired. 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

0: Stone Cold and Rainbow on this Tuesday. It's Mackenzie. 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

0: From a pocket full of kryptonite, Spin Doctors with Two Princes. That one came out in 1993. A major success for the band. Went to number 7 on the U.S. Billboard Hot 100 and did well on the charts outside of the U.S. as well.
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0: Don't Stop Believing in Journey. Today, back in 98, had a show in San Rafael. Steve Aguirre debuted as the lead singer of Journey, who parted ways with Steve Perry. Steve is later replaced by Arnel Pineda as the band soldiers on into the 2020s. Obviously, Steve Perry never returns to the band, which is anchored by their founding member. Neil Sean Journey currently on the road with Arnel and playing tomorrow in Buffalo. It's their farewell tour. It's Mackenzie Cool Down and Save on Sleep Numbers Temperature Solutions for a limited time. 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

0: Tom Petty, your Jam and Me. It's because game four of the Stanley Cup Finals happens today. Golden Knights and Hurricanes. 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

0: Okay, inducted into the Rock Hall of Fame in November. It's Oasis and Wonderwall. Road trips, you got one coming up. Good for your relationship. When asked to list the top three favorite on the road activities, almost 80% of people said they like to talk and catch up on each other's lives the best. Nearly all people agree their best conversations happen when they're in the car. Just keep them good, because if they go bad, you are stuck. It's Mackenzie. I'm out. Have a great Tuesday.
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12: All right, so let's knock it off!

Kiss with Rock and Roll All Night, Dan here. And FIFA made a World Cup decision that I definitely agree with. I want to tell you about that in a few minutes. Right now, it's Bad Benatar with Invincible.

0: Duran Duran with Hungry Like the Wolf. And FIFA has banned vuvuzelas at the World Cup this year. Those are those long plastic horns that sound like an out-of-tune trumpet that you hear all game at some soccer events. For like 2 hours. And people aren't just using them to celebrate. And the thing I don't understand about that is the people who are playing the vuvuzelas for 2 hours, they don't get annoyed by that sound? They think it sounds awesome? It just sounds like a bad jazz band is tuning up for like 2 hours, so I'm glad they're banned. 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
0: Hey, it's Dan. Hope you're having a great Tuesday so far. Right now, we've Men at Work. 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

0: Make Special a second chance. And did you know today's National Strawberry Rhubarb Pie Day? So an excuse to eat some pie. I always wonder if the rhubarb is necessary in that pie. Some weird vegetable in there. It seems like the strawberry's doing the heavy lifting, right? Is the rhubarb just kind of along for the ride, like the 15th man on an NBA team? Just sitting at the end of the bench wearing the sweats while strawberry's out there doing all the work? I could be wrong, though.
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3: There's a famous quote that Gary said, "I am of two hearts, you know, one for my people and one for this new society." He really embraced Christianity, but the very people he was protecting are the very people that dispossessed him of his home site.
2: And you've probably driven by this sign on Ash Street in Northwest Spokane. It is high and hidden enough to be forgotten by passersby, much like Chief Gary's story.
4: And this is Drumheller Spring, formerly Gary Spring. This is the site of Chief Gary's first school that taught agriculture and Christianity to his people and the lessons he learned in Manitoba.
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0: Paul McCartney with Maybe I'm Amazed. And Paul McCartney put out an album just recently called The Boys of Dungeon Lane that went to number one on the UK albums chart. And people are saying the album is genuinely good. Not one of those things where it's just nostalgia and they're saying, oh, isn't that cute? The Beatles out there trying still. Good for him. No, they're saying the album is genuinely very good. The reviews are across the board very solid to great for that album. So in his 80s, Paul McCartney still has it.
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0: Billy Idol with White Wedding, and a heavily used tech product is about to get more conversational. I'll tell you about that in a few minutes. I'm Dan, and right now we have ZZ Top with LaGrange.
1: Rumors spread around in that Texas town about the shack outside the game. You know what I'm talking about. Just let me know if you wanna go to that whole mile on the range. They got a lot of nice girls.

0: Phil Collins and I Wish It Would Rain Down on Me. And Apple's been detailing this week how they're going to add more advanced AI features to Siri, and they also said Siri's going to be more conversational. I don't know if I want that, though. And what if Siri becomes too conversational? Siri's like a chatty coworker at the end of the day. You're trying to leave, and Siri keeps talking your ear off. Can't get her to stop. You're like backing out of the room. Like, okay, Siri, well, that's good. Great catching up with you, but, you know, I should be hitting that old dusty trail. It's about that time, you know? Okay, well, yeah, I mean, I get all that. We can pick this up tomorrow. I'm sorry, I gotta go. I have an appointment. All right, I'll catch you later, Siri.
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0: Hey, it's Dan. I hope your Tuesday's going well. And right now we have the Pretenders back on the Chain Gang.

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0: Def Leppard would love bites, and they did a residency at the Coliseum at Caesar's Palace earlier this year. And just in the last few days, Def Leppard guitarist Phil Collins did an interview where he said the final show on that residency was probably their best concert ever. And that actually squares with what people were saying about that. There are people who are big Def Leppard fans who have seen them many times, and they said that residency was the best they've ever seen Def Leppard. So apparently earlier this year in Vegas is when they were at the peak of their powers.
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0: Eagles within the city. And today would be Les Paul's birthday. Born this date 1915, passed away in 2009. So Les Paul, not only a great guitarist and electric guitar pioneer, but he was also some kind of electrical genius who invented all sorts of things. For instance, multi-track recording, overdubbing. These are all things that Les Paul was the first one to do. So basically, if you enjoy modern music, you probably owe a thanks to Les Paul.
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Journey with Lights, Dan here. And in a few minutes, I want to tell you about a championship that happened in Europe based around a certain hairstyle. Speaking of Europe, let's hear the final countdown from Europe.

0: REO Speedwagon and Can't Fight This Feeling. And over the weekend in Denmark, they had something called the 2026 Mullet Championship. People showing off their mullets. Side note, when I was about 10 in the early 90s, I thought mullets were awesome. I would actually go to the barber and ask for a mullet, except that was the age where my mom would still be there, and she'd be like, no, I don't think so. So I'm not sure whether to thank my mom that there's no pictures of me with a mullet anywhere, or to blame my mom that I don't have a picture of 10-year-old Dan rocking a full mullet like a young Joe Dirt. 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
0: Hey, it's Dan. I hope you're doing well today. And right now we have Rod Stewart with Forever Young.

0: He said the band has an identity crisis. In his words, he said people come up to them after gigs and say, I knew every one of those songs, but I had no idea they were yours. So they know all these Mike and the Mechanics songs, but they had no idea that they're Mike and the Mechanics. So I don't know how it's possible to be a band that has several hits and somehow you're still completely anonymous, but they seem to be doing that, according to Mike Rutherford.
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0: Aerosmith and What It Takes. And there was a Tasmanian devil that escaped from an Australian wildlife park recently, and they caught it after it showed up on the home security camera of a nearby resident. Man, that must be freaky. Because I have one of those cameras, and the AI now will tell you what's on your front lawn. Like, oh, a cat is walking across your driveway. I wonder, do they have Tasmanian devil in there? A Tasmanian devil is at your front door. Wait, what? I guess that would be better, though, than not knowing what it is at all. You're looking at the camera, you're like, what is that? Honey, I think the hounds of hell are here. Yep, the apocalypse has arrived.
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0: Okay, we admit it. There are a few things more important than listening to great music. Like, sleeping. 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

0: Tom Petty and I Won't Back Down. And a new bit of research says almost all men under 6 feet tall now lie about their height on dating profiles to make themselves, on average, about 2 inches taller. So they're all like pro wrestlers from the 80s. I remember when I was a kid, I'd watch pro wrestling, and they'd have these absurd heights and weights. 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
11: 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I'm Melinda. I live in Post Falls. I cherish my two grandsons who are in my vehicle a lot, and I owe my vehicle safety and their safety to Golden Rule Brake in Post Falls. The customer service was stellar. I'm one that feels that there's always room for improvement. I'd never really score things of 5, but in all honesty, this is one of the first times that I can score a 5.
13: Yeah, Golden Rule Brake.
0: Hey, it's Dan. I hope your Tuesday is going well. And right now we have Jackson Brown, Somebody's Baby.

0: The Bengals with Walk Like an Egyptian. How about this for a weird quirk? There's several college campuses for sale in the U.S. right now, colleges that have either closed or downsized. I don't know why you'd want to own a college campus, though, because you couldn't really relive your college days or anything. The students would all be gone. Like, if I bought a college campus, I'd be standing in the university center like, man, there's like one dude here. This college is a total dude fest. Not a party school at all. This is terrible.
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0: Extreme with Wholehearted. And we heard from Fleetwood Mac a while back. Stevie Nicks of Fleetwood Mac recently made a $3 million donation to USC's Keck School of Medicine to honor her longtime ENT specialist, Dr. Joseph Sugarman. I guess they're setting up some sort of fund in his name, which I can understand. Stevie Nicks, the way she uses her voice, I'm sure she's needed help from a specialist to keep everything in shape. I know a little bit about that just working in radio. I've had jobs where I had to talk all day and things like commercial production, done voiceovers. And, yeah, you have to take care of things. You don't really think much about your voice until you start having to use it a lot. Then it becomes important.
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0: Scandal with the Warrior. And NASA revealed the crew for their Artemis 3 mission. So they said it's going to be NASA astronauts Randy Breznik, Frank Rubio, and Andre Douglas, and the European Space Agency's Luca Parmitano on the mission. Now, none of those names really mean anything to me right now. I don't follow NASA that closely. Like, Breznik, are they crazy? Now, I'm not going to have an opinion now, but I'm sure I'll know who all these people are when they actually go on their mission. I'm going to watch it like I did Artemis 2, as if I personally am part of mission control. Not timing my sleep schedule to the astronauts. Better get some shut-eye before we do that corrective burn.
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2: Hey, it's Dan, and in a few minutes I want to tell you about a very expensive booze heist. But right now it's Phil Collins. Something happened on the way to heaven.

0: Ryan Adams in Straight from the Heart. And thieves rolled up to a Philadelphia warehouse a few days back, flashed an ID that I guess was bogus, and then drove off with 18 pallets of bourbon valued at around $500,000. I do kind of wonder with these thieves. Apparently, they were aware of the shipment schedule or something. They had an ID, or they made a fake ID. And then they now have a $500,000 worth of merchandise that they're going to have to move. Seems like a lot of work. It's like, hey, thieves, shouldn't you just get a real job? If you're going to put in this much effort, you know, you're going to be a real go-getter. At least do it on the right side of the law.
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Yeah, you can clap your hands if you want to, but I was going to say, if you're happy and you know it, keep listening. 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

0: The Eagles with Desperado, a song that was featured in an episode of Seinfeld. There was an episode once where Elaine had a boyfriend and his song was Desperado, and he refused to share it with her. And so then she was trying to come up with another song that they could share, and she was saying Witchy Woman and other Eagles songs like that. Great episode. And it shows how big the Eagles are in pop culture. I mean, they still have the top-selling album of all time in the U.S. The Eagles, Their Greatest Hits, 1971 to 1975.
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